0: You heard some of the Noël Ukrainienne by Thomas de Hartmann, performed by the National Orchestra of Ukraine, Lviv National Orchestra, conducted by Theodore Kuchar. That concludes this edition of Collector's Corner featuring music of the Ukrainian composer Thomas de Hartmann, born 1885, died 1956. A composer of great imagination, I hope you've enjoyed the program. For me, when I first started hearing his music, not that long ago, it was a real discovery. This is Henry Fogel, your host on Collector's Corner. I do hope that you've enjoyed today's program, and you'll be with me next week for live performances conducted by Klaus Tennstedt. Collector's Corner is distributed by the WFMT Radio Network.
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the Budapest Clarinet Quintet, and music by the Hungarian composer, contemporary of Bartok, Leo Vajner. That is the Fox's Dance. Stay tuned for more music ahead on WFMT Chicago 98.7 FM. We're on the web at WFMT.com. Let's spend a few minutes in the Italian Baroque, beginning with the sonata by Antonio Caldara, played by members of Il Seminario Musicale.

Richard Giangiulio and Paul Rito performing that music of Henry Purcell. We heard a rondo drawn from a suite for trumpet and organ. 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Stay tuned for more music. Glad you're with me. Mozart composed a work for two violins and orchestra, which gets an occasional playing. It's called the Concertone. We're going to get to that later on. We spend some time in the French Baroque now. And we first hear a work which was actually made famous by a Respighi orchestration. He used it in a suite called The Birds, and this is a depiction of a hen, La Poule, by Jean-Philippe Rameau. We'll hear it in its original version, in fact performed on a period instrument by William Christie.

William Christie at the harpsichord performing some music of Jean-Philippe Rameau, a very vivid depiction of a hen clucking and pecking. That's called La Poule, or the hen. I'm Peter Van de Graaff, and I'll bring you some Mozart in a little bit. It's really a two-violin concerto. We call it the Concertone, and it's a relatively rarely heard concerted music of Mozart. We have something now by a man who was a great viola de gambist. His name was Marin Marais, born in 1656, and this is a suite of pieces for trio. In this case, the viola de gambists are John Mark Rosendahl, Craig Trumpeter, and Mary Springfels.